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The one I always dreamed about. Who I can do it all without, but no one else can make me feel this way.

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2: Let's skip the small talk. There's no need anyway. I had you at baby. You had me at hey.

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1: We got Eurovision.
0: Here in best condition.
1: That's a good decision.
0: Better than ever.
1: Better than ever.
0: It's now or never.
1: That's pretty clever.
0: Now raise your hand.